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Satisfaction. 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

338 14 11 001. We're flying high. 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We're flying high. We fly so high, we fly so high. Prossimo Racamago, andiamo.

Stefina Benichina. We're flying high. Edita Tremosine. We're flying high up to the sky.

The Shaman are back to help you. You are protected. You are protected. Destination Infinity. No.

an end. I have to clear my mind before I sleep, or else I tend to close my eyes and realize there's nothing there but light. I need shadow, I need darkness to help me through the night. The

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I raise my head, look up, and I'm surprised the clouds have gone. I'm still in search for darkness, so I've got to wait till dawn. The dark side.